0: This is what summer sounds like. Regina's greatest hits.
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3: For $50, Dave Dean from Sastel, name that tune. You know something, it
4: just ain't right. What about Love Heart?
3: You got it. That is such a recognizable part of that song. I think 100% of people listening, we were singing along, right?
4: I think so, yeah.
3: Okay, so I feel like a pretty easy start. How do you feel?
4: It's good. Let's keep it going.
3: Let's keep her going. I don't even need to ask if we're going on. Let's do it. For $100, Dave Dean from Sastel and the whole crew, name that tune.
4: Live and Let Die, Paul McCartney.
3: You got it. Now, we can hear a little voice off in the distance there. I don't think it's your conscience. Who is guessing these last two clips? Same person?
4: It's Other Dave.
3: Other Dave, the multiple Daves working at Sastel. Okay, so he's on a roll. You guys are doing well. $100. That would buy donuts and coffee for everyone. How are you feeling? What are we doing?
4: We're going again.
3: We're risking it and going again. No surprise from the Sastel crew. Here we go. For $200, Dave Dean, Morgan, Wah, Kent, and Other Dave from Sastel, name that tune.
4: The Authority song, John Cougar Mellencamp.
3: Hey! Just like that, $200.

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2: Okay, now that it's summer, Woody, I'm super excited because I plan to be the main character in my own life this week.
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4: 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How are you going to be the main character? 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
4: 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They're not the main character. You know what I mean?
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4: Out of all the reasons I thought you wouldn't wear that, like you didn't have underwear that you couldn't see through it or...
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1: 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Where did you pull Toto Rosanna out of?

Def Leppard on the Totally Awesome 80s Show with Greg Morgan and Pour Some Sugar on Me. I know Canada Day isn't until Wednesday, but this weekend we're looking back at some of the 80s icons from Canada, like this gentleman here, one of my all-time favorites, and one of my all-time favorite albums from Burton Cummings. It's called Woman Love. 1980 it came out. From that album, A Fine State of

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1: Motley Crue. Let's talk about Motley Crue. They were making an album in Vancouver called Dr. Feelgood, and I actually sang on a few of the songs on that record as a background singer. 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

0: Jumping right on into our Saturday night house party. It's Amanda. And why don't you jump in too on the text line 306-936-5225. Crash my party. Tell me what songs that you want to hear. Kelly, you've been texting in a little bit here. You got a song.
1: My Back in the New York Groove.
0: Okay, but there's two versions, right? Because we got
1: Ace Frehley.
0: Mm-hmm. And then the original from Hello. So which one? Which one are we going to do?
1: Ace Frehley is my favorite version.
0: Well, then we're going to go with that one.
1: That's always a feel-good